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1: Dude, I don't want to be out here this late at night for some stupid photo. 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It's not some stupid photo. 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
2: 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Did you hear that?
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1: 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Did you hear that?
0: Yeah, it was your mouth breathing.
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But if he turns around, it disappears.

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important for side supporting when you can't afford it or play endorsement till you break the orbit. Champagne enjoyment for campaigns deploying. I'm most stamped in Amazon Prime employment. It's a bad time to annoy me. The path flying from your face to my right palm is gorgeous. If I swing mine, I see y'all in court because you know recording. Cause that little reported, they always asking about locations. I shop is assorted. I got these imported by Yahoo. Think I'm in Japan, they left right. When I was afraid, they left right. When I had a plan, they left right. Yeah, but it cool, I grew up with the pen that got furious. Feel like Tyrese Gibson, like y'all cop, please, I cop these.

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1: 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Do you even hear me? 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

store. The road to knowledge starts with education. When they demonize intelligence, it only leads to subjugation. Institutions for the youth just went through detonation. Ain't got no patience, now my mind is deep in preparation.

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1: 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Do you even hear me? What's with this connection?

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1: 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Did you hear that?
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1: 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Do you even hear me? 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
1: Yeah, I thought it was pretty good.
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ASL Club is a great place to both learn and teach sign language, whether it's for fun or for class. 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
1: 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Do you even hear me? 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
1: Dude, relax. 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
0: Whatever. Can we just get this over with?
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0: yeah, we'll get this over with, okay?
1: Shh. Did you hear that?
0: Yeah, it was your mouth breathing.
1: No, did you hear that?
0: No, it can't be. It's really him. It's Bodie, the three-eyed monkey from 89.1 Wider FM. Run!
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listening to 89.1 Wider FM. Hello, my name is Grace Alethea, and this is Indie Underrated, where our goal is to give independent and unsigned artists the airtime exposure that they deserve. First and foremost, today I want to wish a very, very happy birthday to my cousin. She is back down in Texas. I wish more than anything that I could just get a plane ticket and fly down there and be with her today. But over the airwaves, I want to let her know that I love her so much. I'm thinking of her always, and I hope she has the best day ever, and that she feels celebrated, and that she remembers how incredible she is and how important she is to me and to so many other people, especially our wonderful family. I love you, Jocelyn. And on the topic of relationships that are far away that you really miss and love, we have got our first song. It is by an artist named Aaron, that's A-R-O-N with an exclamation point. It's called Call When You Can, featuring Dodie, spelled D-O-D-I-E. This is a song off of his upcoming album set for release on September 18th called Too Close for Running. Like I said, this song relates to the feeling of being away from people that you love. It's about how there is distance and there might be conflicting schedules. And it's the understanding that when you're in a long distance relationship, that life does get busy. But despite all of that, at the end of the day, you can call whenever you can and I will be here to pick up. From North Carolina, and later studying in Miami, now I believe still based in Florida, we have got Aaron with his song Too Close for Running. Enjoy that here as we open up the show today on 89.1 Wider FM, your source for radio evolution.

89.1 Wider FM. That was Aaron, spelled A-R-O-N, exclamation point, with his song Call When You Can, featuring Dodie, spelled D-O-D-I-E. That is a song off of his upcoming album, Too Close for Running, which is set for release on September 18th. I just stumbled across this artist the other day, and every single one of his posts and songs all had something special, so I believe I have found a new artist to obsess over this summer. Aaron, A-R-O-N, if he sounds like something you'd be interested in, please look him up. He's got some pretty great stuff. Next up, we have got Bennett Coast. I've mentioned time and time again that Bennett Coast wrote one of my favorite songs, and he just recently, well, not recently, last year, he had an album come out called Fashion for the Morning, spelled M-O-U-R-N-I-N-G. And this song was, I believe, the second or third song. It is called Video Mind. And the story behind this, there wasn't a detailed public explanation for it, but it seems to be about when something goes wrong in a relationship, how the singer becomes kind of fixed on the problem. He uses the phrase one track video mind, which if you know anything about cassettes, there are one track tapes. And so it is a written parallel between that medium and having a fixed mind and kind of black and white thinking and a hard time moving from one topic. He explores that very nicely in this song. This is Bennett Coast with Video Mind on 89.1 Wider FM.

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I loved that song, Video Mind by Bennett Coast, off of his album just released last year called Fashion for the Morning, spelled M-O-U-R-N-I-N-G. A favorite song of this week has come from the artist Derby. It's called Money Fight. I listened to this album last month, and there were maybe five songs that I listened to in rotation.

89.1 Wider FM. We just listened to Money Fight by Derby off of the 2025 album called Slugger. That song has been one of my absolute favorites this past month since I first heard it. I believe I heard the whole album last month. Loved it. This one stuck out to me. Money Fight by Derby. Another artist that I came across pretty accidentally was Nautix. I heard a different song of theirs, and the music video was recorded when they were in New York, I believe, or in some sort of city. And I love it when artists just use the setting that they have. I believe they were just in New York at the time, and they just decided to record a video. And that reeled me in. And next thing I knew, I was looking at their stuff, and I found some pretty interesting sounds in there. And this song that we're about to listen to is one of the songs off of their EP. I believe it was an EP. Let me see. Yes. It was off of their EP called Adore, which released in 2025. This one is called Speed Racer. We're about to listen to Nautix, which is a four-piece indie rock band. They were just formed by friends. And yes, they are a New York underground band. This is Speed Racer. Enjoy on 89.1 Wider FM.

Speed Racer by Nautix off of their album Adore. That is a four-piece band from New York City. And I think this entire album, they said, was based off of relationships and how there is a lot of self-obsession and emotional vulnerability, and that the whole album had an overarching theme of the speed of youth and the restless energy within the indie rock world that this band finds themselves in. Speed Racer by Nautix off of their album Adore. Kind of on the other side of things, we've got a little bit more chill of a song. Not all the way there, but I still love them. This is Swap Meet, which I absolutely have played on the show before. They are from Adelaide, South Australia, and they released an album, finally, in 2026, in July, called Mount Zero. And that was really exciting because they hadn't had any kinds of releases since 2024. So for 2 years, nothing. Now we have Mount Zero. We're going to listen to their song, Bonnie, right here on 89.1 Wider FM.

89.1 Wider FM. We just listened to Bonnie by Swap Meet, an Australian band who released their first album in 2 years. Released their first album in 2 years, which is always exciting, especially for artists that don't make what do they call it? Promotion, that's the word. That don't make promotion the biggest priority. When they come out with something, it's always a jump scare. And I love it. Swap Meet by Bonnie, off of their album Mount Zero. Another artist that absolutely does not make promotion their priority is Old Nothing. All lowercase, all one word. His name is Austin Marks, and he's from Missouri. And he kind of maintains a level of anonymity. There are some people that you just try to find stuff out about, and you can't always do that, and this is one of them. But Old Nothing has a number of songs that are more on the shorter side, and they, for the most part, cover pretty important things. I think I remember last week on the show, I played a song about his personal journeys. That sounds very vague. Just different songs have covered different things from his life. We're about to listen to a song called To Say, which I think is one of the, I guess, sadder songs on the playlist. There isn't a formal, any kind of, again, no interview or any kind of promotion talking about what it is, but it's about someone reflecting on a relationship at the end of a year, and it has its romantic tones of kissing someone, wishing they had stayed, regretting the times they failed. And overall, it's just covering grief, regret, realization that love, and the realization that love requires showing up. And fun fact, this song was released on Christmas Eve. Enjoy that. To Say by Old Nothing on 89.1 Wider FM.

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And that song was To Say by Old Nothing. One of my favorite artists, again, is Alfie Jukes. I say that all the time. This last month, he released a song called Island. I may have played this song last week, but it is such a special song. Alfie Jukes is from Brighton, England. And last month, he released a song called Island, and it is about his younger sister moving away from home. And he describes her as his best friend, and how he's watched her become an adult and take the steps gradually away from him, and that this is something good for her, and he does want the best for her, but that he feels in a way that he's losing his best friend, and it doesn't make it necessarily emotionally easy for him, even though he wants the best for her. So this song struggles with that, and it tugs with the special bond that they have while still wanting her to go out and be her own person. And really quick, I love that song, as well as the first song that I played, Call Me When You Can. I love songs that talk about specific topics, little niche experiences that humanity does go through, and different kinds of relationship strains that aren't romantic. This is one of those songs, Island by Alfie Jukes, on 89.1 Wider FM.

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We're going to stay kind of in the vein of quieter songs for a little while. Next, we have Sea Rose, also known as Alec Duckart, who is from Portland, Oregon, who was born in Lexington, Kentucky, moved to Portland, and then ended up shifting into music. This is off of the album Guard Dog, which is starting to get to be kind of a while ago that it was released in 2022. The album itself surrounds the idea of a guard, of guards, obviously, but this song is especially important. It's called Sleeping with the Lights On, and that the song came together a lot faster than some of the other songs on the album, that the song is extremely personal to this artist. It lives in the tension of I love you and I want to save you and I'm scared and I don't actually know if I can. The whole album talks about being on guard, and this song really sums up the feel of the album. Sleeping with the Lights On by Sea Rose. Enjoy that here on 89.1 Wider FM.

89.1 Wider FM. That was Sleeping with the Lights On by Sea Rose off of the 2022 album Guard Dog. That song covers the ideas of wanting to protect someone while simultaneously being afraid of what might happen to them or to yourself if you do. Next, we have Noah Kahn, who I believe is going to be one of the more known artists on the show today. He's from Stratford, Vermont. And the album The Great Divide got a lot of airtime, let's say. This song is very special. It's called Willing and Able. Yeah, it is, again, about a strained sibling relationship. I know the song could probably be taken in a lot of different directions, but the song itself moves between the two perspectives. It is concerned mostly about friendship and miscommunication, regret, personal growth, and about both people being willing and capable of fixing the relationship, but that it also means that they don't actually know how to do it. And like I said, it can apply to almost any relationship where the love is still there, but the connection has deteriorated. And it's so special. It's called Willing and Able by Noah Kahn on 89.1 Wider FM.

89.1 Wider FM. That was Noah Kahn with his beautiful song Willing and Able off of the brand new album called The Great Divide. Yes, that is an album that I'm glad is getting as much attention as it is. Noah Kahn is an exceptional writer, and he has an exceptional spirit. And another artist with a similar spirit is Gregory Allen Iskoff. This artist is from Johannesburg, South Africa, who was raised in Philadelphia and now based in Colorado. So he's gotten around, I will say. This is off of his 2009 album called This Empty Northern Hemisphere. It is it's a very dreamy song, very dreamlike song. And it follows the feel of Noah Kahn. I hope that you will think the same, that they blend well together. The song is called Idaho by Gregory Allen Iskoff on 89.1 Wider FM.

on Wider FM. We just listened to Idaho by Gregory Allen Eskoff off of his 2009 album, This Empty Northern Hemisphere. The time is now 12:51, and we are on the last few songs of the day. Man, this show really flew by. I enjoyed this one. But next up, we have Aisha Banks with her song Half Built Bridge. And I mentioned this artist in passing last week. Maybe I played a song of hers, but I discovered this artist through Alfie Jukes because they had a collaboration together. And I think at some point they're going to be going on a tour together. I looked into Aisha Banks, who is from Hertfordshire, England. And she also has some acting credits to her name. We're going to listen to her song Half Built Bridge off of her 2025 EP, How Real Was It? As we're winding down the show with maybe two or three more songs, this is Half Built Bridge by Aisha Banks on 89.1 Wider FM.

0: 89.1 Wider FM. That was Aisha Banks with the song Half Built Bridge off of the EP How Real Was It? A very, very special find that I found was Kendall Inskeep, who is from Indianapolis, Indiana, and is now based in Nashville, Tennessee. This is a single called Growing Pains, which came out in 2023. And the story behind the song is about becoming a different person and accepting that that process can be painful and that you really can't become who you're supposed to be without losing parts of who you used to be. And the lyrics kind of move through uncertainty and regret and loneliness and figuring yourself out. It's a little bit past a step of a coming of age song. Because especially as a kid in college, you're an adult. I just had a birthday and it's the oldest I've ever been. And that's the case with all of us, that now we're past becoming an adult. We've been an adult for a while now, but now it's accepting what you are now and the painful process that it still is, that even now, even though we're already adults, we still experience growing pains. I think the song covers that beautifully. Growing Pains by Kendall Inskeep on 89.1 Wider FM.
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89.1 Wider FM. That was the last song of the day. It was Growing Pains by Crystal Inskeep. Thank you so much for tuning into the show today. And if you have a song or an artist that you would like me to listen to, you can put it in the chat on the Wider app. I will give it a listen, and it could be featured on an upcoming program. And be sure to tune in next Saturday at 12 p.m. for another amazing show. I'm Grace Alethea, and this was Indie Underrated, airtime exposure for the unsigned and underplayed on 89.1 Wider FM.

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1: Dude, I don't want to be out here this late at night for some stupid photo. Dude, relax. It's not some stupid photo. Whatever. Can we just get this over with?
2: If you stop being a baby about it,
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2: Shh. Did you hear that?
1: Yeah, it was your mouth breathing.
2: No. Did you hear that?
1: No. It can't be. It's really him. It's Bodhi, the three-eyed monkey from 89.1 Wider FM. Run! Ah!

Welcome, everyone, to the show. Audiophile Hour, only on 89.1 Wider FM, a show by and for music lovers. My name is Lucas. That was the CIA by Glass Beach. It's another beautiful day here in Kalamazoo, Michigan. Things are going all right. Things are going pretty well. Life is generally a positive experience. I don't know. I'm just hoping that you guys are finding the way to make the best of what you can in any situation. Basically, is just all I'm getting at, put succinctly. But today, we're going to be talking about some new music by Weezer, in addition to a number of other new and upcoming releases. We also have a review of Phoebe Bridgers' album, Lost Weekend, and as usual, we have anniversaries we will be celebrating. Today's playlist is called The Golden Ghost. You can find that on Spotify under the account Audiophile Hour. This next song we have for you, it's quite fitting. It's a bit how it describes a bit how I'm feeling right now, how I think a lot of people are feeling. It's called The Summer Ends by American Football. After that is Osmosis by Origami Angel on 89.1 Wider FM.

89.1 Wider FM. That was The Summer Ends by American Football, after which was Osmosis by Origami Angel. Now, we're going to talk about some album that just released just yesterday. Now, I think it's pretty clear that there is no one who hates Weezer more than Weezer fans. Everyone with knowledge of this group in any capacity knows that. But that kind of irony presented by their fandom is maybe the biggest issue I've noticed with them. A lot of fans have this bad habit of taking the music for granted.

to be releasing more Blues and Pinkertons on the regular. As someone who thinks some of their best work came out after the 90s, it's actually pretty discouraging to see. And this is made worse by the lack of any real consensus among the fandom about how they feel regarding each album, aside from that the first two are nebulously good. But to me, though, Weezer has always felt like a band that has only ever made great, average, and bad albums. But what's been missing from their 30-plus year catalog is an album that I would consider to be just good, around that, like, 7 out of 10 range. Today, that changed, with the Gold album being the first record they released, which I believe to fit that category. I was able to get a sneak peek of this record at a listening party at Greenlight Records a week early, but I hadn't paid enough attention that day to fully form an opinion. I would say that comparing my experience at the listening party to my full focus listen, this record has grown on me. If I had to compare the sound and quality of this record to their existing work, I'm getting a lot of Maladroit. It's very crunchy and tough with the riffs and fuzzy guitar tones, and you get a bit of that edge on there, reminiscent of 80s and 90s alternative alike. The opening track, Say Yes, ensures you know what you're getting into immediately with alternating dynamics and an infectious chorus. These aren't new sounds for Weezer, but getting another big, dumb, alt-rock record from these guys after their recent experiments feels pretty refreshing. CEO feels particularly self-aware of this concept, and the LA sound pays back to the community that spawned them as the star of this show. I will say, however, that the overall flavor and quality of the album is not the most consistent. Some tracks feel like an afterthought, or like they were slapped on with little reason. It sounds strange to say this about an album with just 32 minutes of runtime, but songs like The Show Must Go On and Shine Again feel like filler and take up very little space in my memory. Ultimately, I found the inclusion of such tracks, though, to be just unnecessary at worst and inconsequential at best. When all is said and done, I had a good time with the Gold album, and I hope you guys would as well. Yeah. So this next song is from that album. It is called The LA Sound. That was like one of the longest intros I've ever done because, I don't know, it just was. This next song is called The LA Sound from that album by Weezer. And then after that is the song Scream by Misfits on 89.1 Wider FM.

Welcome back. You're listening to 89.1 Wider FM. That was Scream by Misfits. And before that was The LA Sound by Weezer. Now, as far as music that's going to be coming out soon or upcoming music, I'm going to be honest, folks. I can't really, like, I wasn't able to find much as far as, like, what's going to be coming out in the next week. So it looks like it's going to be, like, a maybe, at least based upon my taste, based upon, like, what I can see, it's going to be a slower week. Now, actually, there was one thing that I found that is a little bit interesting to me. I just came across this literally right now as I was looking at it. But, like, I look at this before the show every week, and I didn't see anything, but now I just found something else. It's a new Interpol album. I did not know about that, but that's going to be coming out next week on Friday, August 28th. The first Interpol album since 2022. This is going to be their 8th album in total. Yes, pretty interesting. No, not too familiar with Interpol. I know enough about them. But yeah, I'm a little bit interested. I think Interpol is like another one of those artists that's like, eventually, one day, someday, maybe, I'm not sure. I do kind of like what I've heard from them, though. So yeah, new Interpol's coming out on Friday, if that interests you. Yeah. But I'm also a little bit curious to see what you guys have been looking forward to. Are there any albums coming out in the near future that you're looking forward to? Let me know in the Wider app, because I am actually curious as to of what you guys are up to, what you guys are curious about, what piques your interest as well. Really cool stuff. Really interested in hearing about that. But now we've got more music to get back to. This next track is by a band from Louisiana called Mute Math. This is the song Backfire. I hope you guys enjoy that on 89.1 Wider FM.

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My name is Lucas, and you are listening to Audiophile Hour, a show put on by and for music lovers. This week, we are going to be talking about Phoebe Bridgers and her album, Lost Weekend. Now, if you've been tuned into Wider for the past week or so, you will know that we aired a special program recorded by Phoebe Bridgers herself last week. This special program aired on Friday, August 14th, and on Saturday, August 15th. And it was a really cool opportunity to get some track-by-track commentary from her while listening to this record for the first time. It wasn't just my first time listening to Lost Weekend either, because until that point, I had never listened to a Phoebe Bridgers album before. The closest I ever got was the Boy Genius record that she contributed to a few years back. This was a nice way for me to be introduced to this artist's standalone work. Of course, I did want to actually listen to this album on my own, uninterrupted, so that I could draw my own conclusions about the project from head to toe. And what I ended up finding is that this album really is the devastating slow burn that everyone says that it is. If I had to think up something about this record that I would consider even remotely fun, the closest you would get is the track Lost Boys. Even there, the facade created by the melody and instrumentation falls apart when you hear the lyrics. Lost boys never grow up, never go home. Lost boys never spend their lunch money. As you can easily deduce, much of this album revolves around loss. She writes about the people who have left her life, be it her dad on Still Standing, or a romantic partner as described in Bobby or Liberty Tree. The lyricism in this project is simple, but poetic as well. Phoebe's writing style is one that could be taken as amateur, but I think the matter-of-factness of it all is something that feels resonant to me as a person who often says what's on my mind with little worry to the social ramifications. It reads as a girl who has seen more than she cares to and struggles with what to make of it. The whole time she's describing these events, her folksy pop sound is cradling you, acting as a warm cushion to her cold words. The performances here are solid, and the grief expressed is very real. I'm not just talking about Phoebe either, though she's a splendid vocalist. Guest contributions from Cameron Winter and Connor Oberst on I Can't Wait were very tasteful flourishes to a song so pivotal in the album, all while the focus stays on her and what she's gone through. Lost Weekend is an album that makes me glad to have people around who care about me. I've seen and experienced loss, and through that journey, you learn the value of community. This album expresses a pain that everyone goes through with respect and dignity. Details differ, but we've all been there. Props to her for sharing her stories so eloquently. It's going to be an A-. I didn't mean to melt on this thing, but I enjoyed this one. I think it was a great album. Okay, now we're going to get back to the music. This next song is by Kamasi Washington, and it is called The Garden Path. Here's that on 89.1 Wider FM, your source for Radio Evolution.

Welcome back to the show, you guys, on 89.1 Wider FM, your source for radio evolution. That was The Garden Path by Kamasi Washington. We've now reached the part of the show where we go over album anniversaries, talking a bit about the music that has shaped our world and continues to do so with time. The date is August 22nd, 2026, and it was on this day, 20 years ago, that Outkast released their album, Idlewild. Now, this is just kind of like as they were starting to be on their way out. I want to say this is one of their last albums, if I'm remembering correctly, back in 2006. Yeah, this was actually their final album. It was not as good as their other records, from what we can tell. Yeah, noticeably lower score on Album of the Year. It's in the like 60s. The other ones are all like 8s and 9s. This one's just like a 6, apparently. So yeah, this one maybe not great, but yeah, I see this right here. Someone described it: the redheaded stepchild of Outkast's discography. Yikes. But I mean, like, I don't know. Maybe some people like redheads. I don't know. That's fine. And you know what? It's still pretty interesting. I mean, it's I don't know. Maybe. Maybe it's like an underrated gem. You guys let me know how that one goes, because maybe it's like the best thing I've ever heard and I just don't know it yet. Also having came out 20 years ago, back in 2006, is J Dilla's album, The Shining. Now, this was J Dilla's third album after Donuts released. Donuts, of course, being really kind of a magnum opus for this artist. One of the most respected rappers of his time. He was taken a bit too soon. Unfortunate. Sad to see. Kind of from the Motown. Kind of a Detroit, from what I can tell. Yeah, really cool. I love that. Michigan represent. And yeah, so this album, The Shining, was considered to be kind of like the next best thing after the album Donuts. This came out immediately after. I think it was like, was it the same year? It was the same year as Donuts. That's interesting. Yeah, this one came out August 22nd, 2006. So, yeah, it's a pretty interesting. I'd want to check it out a little bit further and give it a more in-depth listen. That's something that I'd like to do in the future. But going back 49 years, this is one's a bit older. This came out all the way back in 1977. I am talking about Dennis Wilson's solo album, Pacific Ocean Blue. Now, Pacific Ocean Blue was the first, well, was it the first or was it the second solo album from Dennis Wilson? Now, of course, Dennis Wilson, we all know him as being one of the members of the Beach Boys. Yeah, this was his first album. One came out later in 2017, which I believe was a posthumous release. It was really just the one album that Dennis Wilson released independently during his life, I believe. And it's pretty interesting. I haven't actually heard this one, but I mean, Beach Boys, they're kind of a phenomenon. They're kind of a big deal to some extent. And I am pretty interested to see how this goes. So I am going to take a listen to this 49-year-old album. Congratulations. And the next song I have for you is called Pacific Ocean Blues. Now, this is not the title track, and the reason why is because this is called Pacific Ocean Blues. The album is simply called Pacific Ocean Blue. So, it's not the same. It's not the same. I'm kidding. No, it's pretty similar, though. But I will be listening to this for the first time, and I have my thoughts on it ready for you shortly. After that, we got some Eka Vandal coming your way with Molly on 89.1 Wider FM.

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Online at widrfm.org. Maybe you're listening from there. If you're listening on the stream on our website, welcome. So cool that you're here. It's awesome. But in any case, that was Molly by Eka Vandal. And before that was Pacific Ocean Blues by Dennis Wilson. Now, talking about that song, it was groovy. I was having some fun with that one. It was some primo 70s music. Real sweet, real fun. Not too much to it, but it doesn't need to be too much. It just needs to be like a little bit of a fun kind of summertime Southern California type beat. And I enjoyed it. I gave that one a B+. I liked it. It was fun. I enjoyed it, and I enjoyed my time. Now, before I end the show, I have a bit of time, and I've accounted for this because I wanted to explain a little bit about my absence, just a little bit, because I feel like I have not been doing as much in my show as recently. This was like the first time in a bit where I really like went out of my way to prepare ahead of time what I was doing. Again, like, obviously, there are some reasons for that. Like, obviously, I have a new job that's taking up quite a bit of my time, and I love it. If you guys didn't know, I'm the general manager of 89.1 Wider FM, so that's taking up more of my time. Furthermore, I've just kind of started to get into a mindset that kind of says, if I don't have confidence that I can make the show what I want it to be this week, that I'm just maybe going to consider not coming in, if that makes sense. Now, that doesn't mean that I'm not going to try at least every week, because every week I do make at least some effort to put something together. But if it comes Saturday and I don't feel particularly confident in what I've put together, I have just kind of been skipping it. So that's happened maybe twice throughout the summer. That happened last week, and it happened like a few weeks ago as well. Furthermore, I have been more infrequent with inviting guests onto the show. This is not because like I'm done having guests on the show. Like I'm hoping that we can get some people on the show sometime soon. It would be fun. It's kind of like on the back burner right now. I'm trying to focus on other things, of course, as I've said before, focusing on my work. But it's also just a matter of like, it's a little bit more effort because I have to like collaborate with somebody else and like pick out a time, and like we have to like make sure that it all like lines up. And I'm not going to name any names, but like some people have not been the most respectful of my time. So that's been like a bit of a shame. Not to say that, like, I don't know, I want to be able to do that. I really enjoy being able to have people on the show and being able to talk with them about, like, what they're passionate about, what their musical interests are. I think that's a lot of fun. That's just my hope, that we can make those collaborations into something that is more productive and better planned out. Overall, I have a pretty good standard of quality that I hold my show to, that has slowly started to diminish. And it's something I would like to bring back if possible. Now, I've been putting a lot of effort. I put a lot of effort into this week in particular. I basically did two different reviews, which is unusual. So I went really above and beyond. I'm thinking about maybe making those into blog posts. So maybe check out the Wider website, widrfm.org, if you want to go back and read those. If not, that's all right. You just heard them. And if you didn't just hear them, now you know where you can find them. But in any case, we are just about finished with the show today. Thank you so much for listening to Audiophile Hour only on 89.1 Wider FM. If you like the set list I had for you this week, you can find it on my Spotify Audiophile Hour. Today's episode was called The Golden Ghost. You can also find me on Album of the Year under the username Audiophile_Hour and on Instagram at The Audiophile Hour. Our last song for the day is Ivy 2PM. By Cautious Clay. Thank you again for being here. This is Lucas signing out.

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Ain't got no patience, now my mind is deep in preparation.

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2: 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The fact that atom bombs may someday be dropped on our cities. And let us prepare for survival by understanding the weapon that threatens us. An atom bomb destroys or injures in three ways: by blast, heat, and radioactivity. The blast of an atom bomb.

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1: 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Do you even hear me? 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

darker light. I'm sorry, you just can't barter when the bars is nice. I'm the bard meets the barge, ain't no bargain price. As I said, I like lyrics and forming grills. 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More than ill, raised on Dilla and Lauryn Hill. 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

can see me more in the end. I just should reach for it in a wreck. I made some detours on the dream tour, and my feet sore from the step. I made a billboard from the bed. I took a pill for all the stress. Was it the kill boys in the

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Are you even listening to 89.1 Wider FM? If you have any suggestions for us to play, head to widrfm.org and fill out our music suggestion survey. 89.1 Wider FM is for everyone, and we want to make sure students have a voice. Do you even hear me? What's with this connection? 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

One summer evening, we were staring at the clouds. You gave me a feeling.

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1: 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If you're looking for some quick tips to get back into the school year, take a listen for some quick reminders. Number one, make sure to have your student ID. You're gonna need it for a lot of things. 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
2: 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For real, with no trace of age.